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1: 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I'm Victor Sosa. 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
1: I don't show up anywhere unprepared. 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My daddy raised me better than that. What's going on? I'm Victor Sosa. I am well prepared for this evening. We got Jay Moss, Jonathan McReynolds, and Jamal Roberts, plus Anthony Evans and Caleb Carson. So please, make no mistake, I'm not looking for your suggestions because I'm out of ideas. 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
4: Hey, you know how the world's kind of in a real scary place right now with the horrible stories we hear about every week? I'm Robert Evans. I'm a journalist, and I cover the international fascist movement. And in 2019, July of that year, I decided to do something a little bit different. Instead of covering horror, I wanted to go look for hope. And I found it in a place you might find kind of unlikely, northeastern Syria. The region I visited is known as Rojava, and when the Western media covers it, they mostly just refer to these people as the Kurds. Since 2013, a loose alliance of revolutionaries over there have been fighting to not just drive back ISIS, but to establish something of a utopia, an egalitarian, feminist, eco-conscious community in a place that previously had known mostly war and terror. In the Women's War, I'll take you to this place, and I'll introduce you to the revolutionaries fighting to build it. Brave women who battle for equality with an AK-47, with a spade, and with a pen. Follow me as I travel to a land of war and hope, a place trapped on the edge of utopia and oblivion. I'm Robert Evans. 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

0: 95.7 Hallelujah FM, Memphis Inspiration Station. We're going to enjoy some Bishop T.D. Jakes on the Praise Party this evening. We've also got Mary Mary and P.J. Morton for you, as well as some insight about what not to pull out of your closet next time you're going on a job interview. If you're looking for something that makes a good first impression, avoid the color orange at all costs. Someone's in their feelings right now. I'm just a messenger. Apparently, new information says 25% of HR interviewers claim that the bright color in orange comes across as unprofessional. Okay, so what should you pull out of the closet? According to those same HR professionals who were interviewed, they said the best color to wear is blue.
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1: Our favorite couple, a.k.a. Tom Holland and Zendaya, continuing to break box office records. 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Tell you about that in 8 minutes.

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1: To each their own. I mean, we got Smokey Norville. If that doesn't work for you, how about Tasha Cobbs, Leonard, and John Legend? Or, if we need to go a step further to make you happy, Kenton Jones. We got a lot going on the praise party this evening. With that to each their own in mind, there's the pomp and circumstance of renting out the world's most famous arena, Madison Square Garden, for your wedding, like Taylor Swift and Travis Kelce did back in July. Then there's also having a wedding so private that no one's actually even seen a picture of the happy couple on their wedding day. That's the route Zendaya and Tom Holland went. But they did reportedly celebrate their marriage with a few friends and family at a private gathering in the English countryside last week. A lot to celebrate. I mean, between the success of their appearances in The Odyssey and, of course, the Spider-Man movie and those most recent nuptials, a lot of reasons to be in a party mood.
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12: Deliver me. 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

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Amen. Now when we pray, we want to end that with a declaration, a decree. 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The things that hurt you in the past won't control your future. Starting now, this is a new day. This is your Exodus. 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

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I'm Victor Sosa. 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
3: It's the Come Up with Todd Tribbett.

That's the Come Up. I'm your boy Ty Tripp. Welcome to the Come Up Show, y'all. I am excited, as always, to be all up in your ears today. I feel like I'm too much. Do y'all ever feel like you too much sometimes? I just feel like sometimes I'm just too much. I felt like that all of my life. You know what I'm saying? I'm just too much. I'm just too much energy. I just got... Everybody's chilling. Why you got to be doing all that and everybody's just chilling? Ty, just fall into, you know, the common thread of chillosity that the rest of the world is engaging in, or that the rest of the world is setting. Most of my surroundings, especially when I was growing up, everybody chilling, but I'm like, But all things work together for good. Now, people want all that excitement. They want all... If I come in chilling, they like, uh-oh, what's wrong with Ty? Something wrong. Is he feeling okay? What's going on with him? Now I can't chill. I better have that energy. I done typecast myself. If I want to do a show and just chill and do like ballads or like Yolanda Adams, Smokey Norfolk worship set, they're going to be like, man, what's wrong with... What's wrong with Ty? Anyway, I said all that to say, what's up, y'all? Welcome to another episode of The Come Up. I'm excited and delighted to be sharing this hour with y'all. Y'all buckle up. We're going to have a good time, as always. Yeah. This is Nicki Minaj, Blessings, featuring Tasha Cobbs Leonard.

0: All right, I said I'm a bit too much the last break. If y'all heard it, I said, all right, I ain't gonna be too much, y'all. I'm a chill. Look at some of y'all like, no, we need that energy. Bring it, brother, bring it. Y'all the ones I love. I love y'all, man. I need y'all. Y'all the ones I need to call in and go ahead and encourage me. I'm a little bit out of touch. I've been doing like this. Well, you're not supposed to say when you're fasting, so I'm not. And there I go. I just said it. So God, forgive me. Let me just say I'm not on social media right now. So this ain't about fasting or being spiritual or being, I'm not that. I'm just not on social media. So I'm kind of out of touch with what's going on in the world. Ain't that funny? I guess I don't watch the news. Like I'm not watching CNN either, but I'm not like on social media. So I'm kind of like out of touch. But I don't feel bad. I feel great. Matter of fact, when we come back, I'm going to give y'all the five benefits of not being on social media. There are definitely advantages to being on social media, as we all know. It's a beautiful thing and a way to connect with the entire known world. How be it so ever. So I'm going to talk about the benefits of just taking some time to take some time away from social media. Maybe it can help you. Y'all keep it locked. I'll be back after this.
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Can you do that? Look at somebody next to you, right in the eyes. I know we don't do that in church very often, but just try it. I'm watching you. Keep looking at them, say, hi, how you doing,

0: 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That's just number one. We got four more to go. Y'all keep it locked, and I might add some more to this. It's to come up with Ty Tribbett. Yeah!
1: It's hard to come down. 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
21: Clarence Lightner owns the honor of being the first and to date only Black mayor of the city of Raleigh, North Carolina. Clarence Lightner was born August 21st, 1921, and attended North Carolina Central University, where he earned a degree in mortuary science. After graduation, he became a respected leader of the Raleigh business community and then jumped into the

0: 16% of voters in Raleigh were black at that time, Leitner's election was viewed as a major political victory in a majority white city. Unfortunately, he was not able to win re-election to his office and served just one term. In 1977, he was appointed to fill the vacant North Carolina State Senate seat for the 14th District, and then went on to chair the Southeast Raleigh Improvement Commission from 1993 to 2001. Clarence Leitner passed in 2002 at the age of 81. This is Terrence Bibb for the Black Information Network.
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2: 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And the Come Up with

0: All right, y'all. I be Ty Tribbett. This is The Come Up. Listen, man, I haven't been on social media all month. Woo! And some say, bro, you ain't missing nothing. And some say, how did you do it? How can you do it? Well, I still got people running my page, so that's a good thing. So people think I'm still alive to the world. You know, if you're not on social media and have no social interaction, they think you don't exist anymore. But I got somebody running my page so they'll know I'm still alive, I'm still here, and still got stuff going on, whatever it is. So I got the five commandments. I got the five commandments for taking a break from social media. Number one, improve mental health. Number two, increased productivity. Man, I'm getting so much stuff done now. I done wrote two songs, y'all. I wrote two songs because I'm like, all right, if I ain't going to be online, I got to do something. But social media can be a significant distraction, yo, which often leads to like procrastination. But when you fast from social media, it allows you to focus more on your tasks, your goals, and it leads to just increased productivity and better time management. So I've been experiencing like all of that. Like, wow, I didn't know what I was missing by engaging so habitually and ritualistically on social media. Number three, it enhances real life relationships. How about that? Enhances real life relationship. The studies say here, by stepping away from social media, you have more time and energy to invest in face-to-face interactions and more meaningful conversation, which can strengthen relationships with family, friends, and colleagues. There you go. You enhance your real relationships when you step away from social media. I can't tell you how many times I see people at a dinner table with everybody's head down and a light flashing in their face because everyone's on their devices. But when you pull away, you can recognize, oh, I'm at the table with somebody I love. I'm at the table with somebody who probably got some advice or something cool or funny to say that can... I'm actually at the table with people of value. I'm in the presence of people with value. I got real good friends. I got real good family. I got real good... I got that right in front of me, but I haven't been able to appreciate it because of my habit of going on social media. Gone are those days. Let's appreciate and fortify and strengthen our real life connections and our real life relationships. This can be done in part by pulling away for a time from social media. Can you do it? Can you afford to do it? Or the bigger question, can you afford not to?
1: Today is a good day.
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1: To have a good day. It's The Come Up with Ty Tribbett.
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0: We gonna set this thing off right.
1: It's the Come Up with Ty Tribbett.

All right, we back. And just like that, the hour is gone. But check it out, y'all. I still got two more. We've been doing the five commandments of taking a break from social media. Let's review. Number one, improve mental health. Number two, increase productivity. Number three, enhance real life relationships. Four, better sleep. Better sleep, because excessive use of social media, especially before bedtime, it can interfere with your sleep, yo. And the quality, due to that blue light that comes from the screen, like the mental stimulation from all that scrolling, I'm telling you, a break from social media can lead to improved sleeping patterns and better rest. That's why I said, some of us can say, man, can I afford to do that? Some of your businesses are online. Delegate somebody to do it. Can I afford to do it? Man, can you afford not to do it? You need your rest. And number five, drum roll, please. Heightened self-awareness. Studies say social media often bombards users with a flood of information and opinions, which can cloud one's own thoughts and feelings. Fasting from social media provides an opportunity to reconnect with yourself. And that fosters a greater self-awareness and personal reflection. I am experiencing all of this now. If it has led to better in my life, I did not want to withhold that information from you all. Man, this is the come up, and here is one decision you can make that'll make you and allow you to come up in five different ways. I love you all permanently. Man, until next time, stay blessed, stay safe, stay up.

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1: I just love Throwback Thursday. That's what we do right here in the sanctuary. Your brother Ed Long is here with you. Now, not only am I going to throw back a song right now, but I've also got some throwback facts for you coming up in a few minutes, okay? So right now, it's Walter Hawkins in the Love Center Choir. This is Be Grateful.

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1: So this morning we are flashing back or throwing back to the year 2016 for your Throwback Thursday. I got some more facts for you in a minute. Also got Ron Carter and Ricky Dillard coming up with Open My Eyes. But right now, it is Richard Smallwood's Total Praise.

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That's when you can talk to us. You just got 30 seconds to do it, though. Mm-hmm. We'll check it in a minute. Right now, Anthony Evans, this is your

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1: I love this one right here. We're playing it right now in the sanctuary. It is Canton Jones, Praise on Go. Come on, let's go.

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1: All right, I'm doing my flashing back to 2016. I do remember that mannequin challenge. I never did it, but I do remember it very well now. Yeah, 2016 was a crazy year. All right, here's Norman Hutchins right now. This is God's Got a Blessing with Your Name On.

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1: 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Think on these things. It's next, right after Maverick City. This is Run to You. I've got

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2: 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So,

0: and the song Healing. Sing, girl. But now listen, I've got to go. And I thank you for riding with me today. Thank y'all so much. Now don't turn this channel. Don't change this channel. There's some phenomenal musical programming coming up right after this. And you don't want to miss it. But until the next broadcast, God give us strength. I want you to know that I love you. And I want you to walk in the favor of God.
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0: It's time on your early morning praise party with me, your girl, Sherry Mackey, to get a happy. We get a happy when you share your testimony at 844-885-9425. That's 844-885-9425. You know we overcome by the blood of the Lamb and by the words of our testimony. What God has already delivered you from, He's already healed you, He's already blessed you, will be a blessing for somebody else, something to encourage them. 844-885-9425. What are you happy about?
1: Hi, Miss Sherry. How are you?
0: I'm blessed. How are you?
1: I'm good.
0: What are you happy about today?
1: I'm happy about a lot because I'm blessed. God has done so much. He healed me, and I'm just thankful.
0: Come on, Jehovah Rapha, the God, our healer. Come on, y'all. Let's praise with her. I want to hear from you as well. I want you to share your testimony by calling 844-885-9425. That's 844-885-9425. It's your early morning praise party. I am Sherry Mack.

0: 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You know, what you're listening to right now. 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
3: Never would have made it.

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Is there anybody in this house other than me that can declare you made it?

0: Good morning, good morning, good morning. It's time for us to go to God in prayer. And as always, we invite you to join along with us in prayer. And my co-host, Todd Delaney, it's Men's Day.
1: Mm-hmm.
0: Will you pray for our brothers today, Todd?
1: Absolutely. Father, we lift up the men to you today. Men that are carrying so much, thinking that they're overlooked and not seen. God, you see all. Lord, you see the men leading their homes. You see the men falling to their knees for you. Lord, I thank you that you're sending down strength right now for the men. Lord, you've made the man the head, and Father, we will follow you. And as we follow you, Father, everybody benefits. So now, Father, we put men all over the world right at your feet. And we pray, Lord, that your favor would fall. Father God, that your instruction would fall. That everything that a man would need to lead is falling from heaven. And so right now we thank you for divine health. We thank you for divine strength. We thank you, Father God, that every way is made straight for our fellows all over the world. In Jesus' name, amen.
0: Amen.
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That's Anthony Brown of Group Therapy this week on The Party. 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
2: Hallelujah. Hallelujah. You know, when I think about it, I started in the church as a little girl, 7 years old, and my grandmother used to take me to church back in Tulsa, Oklahoma, and I used to sing for the Lord, and I used to sing in the adult choir, and I loved the Lord with all my heart. By the time I was 9 years old, I was gung-ho, and my grandmother even said to me one day, she said, you know, baby, God's going to use you one day. And I didn't know what she meant, but I knew I liked the sound of God using me. By the time I was 11 years old, my mother and father and my five brothers and my little sister, we moved from Tulsa to California. My dad's job has transferred him out here. And by the time I was 12 years old, I found myself in the nightclubs in Los Angeles. My mom and dad used to go to the clubs on the weekends. They didn't know the Lord Jesus. And grandma wasn't around anymore, so we just quit going to church. I was in the nightclubs at 12 years old, and that was the worst place and the last place I needed to be.

was 13 years old, I had recorded my first single and began to open up for people like Stevie Wonder and Aretha Franklin, B.B. King and Bill Cosby. And I remember opening up for him one time and things began to happen. Hallelujah. Things began to happen all around me. The devil had a trap set. He was going to set me up because, see, I liked it. I liked the money. I was making a lot of money. And I liked the glamour. And I liked the applause because that said, I love you. We all want to be loved. Hallelujah. I didn't know that Jesus loved me. I didn't know it then. When I was 16 years old, I had had a baby out of wedlock. And by the time I was 17 years old, I left home and joined the cast of Hair. And I began to travel all across the country. I was making more money than my mom and dad put together by then. And things were looking pretty good. Then I was introduced to marijuana. Devil had a trap set. Next thing I know, it was pills. Pills to get up in the morning and pills to go to bed at night. Then it was the alcohol. And then I became very promiscuous and ran around with a lot of people I had no business being with. And one day I was introduced to cocaine. And I know that all drugs are a spirit. But this cocaine became my best friend. And I began to hang out with the devil, and I did everything that I was big and bad enough to do. And I'm not glorifying him. I'm just letting

Hallelujah. Glory to God. I went on for about 12 years of my life, and I traveled with people, and I worked with Chaka Khan and Rufus, and I worked with Captain and Tennille and all the people in the studios, and I was good at my job, and I was quick, and I could demand double, triple scale, and I went to work, and I was high every day.

One time when I was in Houston, Texas, I met a man there and I was getting ready to go on the road with Chaka Khan, and there was a group going on the road with us, Heatwave, and they had a man working with them and he was doing their lights. And I didn't know this, but I met him on the road and he was a nice guy, and you never would know it to look at him, but he was also, not only was a light director, but he was a cocaine dealer. See, devil knows how to really do it. So we began to be friends and we began to date, and I began to get all the cocaine I wanted for free. How many of you know it wasn't for free? But we came home, me and this young man, and we began to live together, and he was still selling drugs, and I began to make drops for him. I was dropping off cocaine and making a lot of foolish turns in my life, and my life began to do this spiral, downward spiral. I was going to hell. One night as I was getting loaded, I began to pass out. And my head hit the wall. Boom! And I began to slide down the wall. And as I came to, all of my bodily fluids were doing their own thing and I was dying.

0: wasn't a couple of days later that I was watching Christian television. And Grandma tells me she was laying on her face during this time, and she had been fasting for 2 weeks and just calling on the name of Jesus. Save my granddaughter. Save my granddaughter, Jesus. I watched Christian TV one night, and it was as if God himself said, that's enough. And he rebuked the devil from me long enough for me to make an intelligent decision. And I said, Jesus, I know you're real. If you'll just take all of this away from me, take all of the drugs, take them away, I'm tired. Now I want you to know that instantly I was set free. Instantly I was delivered. Hallelujah. Glory. Hallelujah. Hallelujah. This was on a Friday night. And I want you to know that not only did God save and deliver me and set me free, but he saved that drug dealer, and he's my husband tonight, James Bailey. Hallelujah. Yeah, it comes by hearing. Hearing. Yes, he does. Glory.
1: Helen Baylor. That song always makes me think about my grandmother. Oh, the late Mother Mary Elizabeth Flowers. Baby, I love Mother Liz. I did. Hey, family, it is unseasonably hot outside. So please make sure you drink plenty of water and stay hydrated. Right now, enjoy this one. It's Pastor Mike Jr. I got Memphis of the Mid-South news on the way.

0: Pastor Mike Jr.'s on the party, your early morning praise party with me, your girl, Sherry Mackey, and Todd Delaney. Well, Todd, let me share a little Memphis of the Mid-South news with our Hallelujah family. Of course, we have dangerous heat, y'all, dangerous heat in the Mid-South, or just in our nation, period. We have dangerous heat. Make sure you stay hydrated. Make sure that you're checking on your seasoned saints, because y'all know they like to stay in the house, and no, I don't want the fan on. It's too cold. Make sure you're checking on them, and make sure you drink plenty of water or drink something that's going to refresh you, okay? And they're even warning about even sports and all of that going and playing sports with our children. Please, y'all, be careful out there if you must be out and about. As a matter of fact, Le Bonheur doctors are saying, hey, family, make sure while the kids are outside playing, make sure they don't get dehydrated or overheated, because it may happen more quickly than you realize. And let me say this, for my fam that likes to work out in the yard and pull your weeds and do all the things, please, y'all, wait till it gets, child, first of all, it's just, I don't know when it gets cooler, but make sure you're not out there in the heat of the day. And for all my lawn care professionals, those that work on the outside, I'm praying for you. Yeah, we got lots of visitors in the city of Memphis with the FedEx St. Jude Championship and with Elvis Week. Make sure that we're kind to our visitors and show them that Memphis love, okay? Yeah, we got birthday and anniversary shouts coming up here on the party. It's your early morning praise party on 95.7 Hallelujah FM.
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14: Lisa Sky Hain loved working with people.
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14: Lisa's new boss was a 6'5" entrepreneur from Israel named Adam Newman, and he had a brand new startup called WeWork.
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1: One of my favorite shows I've ever done was a Marvin Gaye tribute concert I did in D.C. The first half was with Sharon Jones and the Dap Kings. We did a bunch of Marvin Gaye and Tammy Terrell duets. And then the second half of the show was me with the Dap Kings as the rhythm section and the National Symphony Orchestra as the strings doing the entire What's Going On album. It was definitely a pinch yourself moment. It was definitely one of my favorite musical moments in my life.
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0: Angel, a new breed. 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Nobody does it like your early morning praise party with me, your girl, Sherry Mackey, and my guest today, Todd Delaney. I love when you tap the little red microphone and you talk back to me.
1: Come on, Sherry. Teach the word about Joshua. You teach it, sister. All right now. All right. 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Hallelujah. 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In the name of Jesus. Amen.
0: Glory to God. Glory to God. Hey, we got today's word, as a matter of fact, coming up for you in about 7.5 minutes. Right now, enjoy the late Whitney Houston from The Preacher's Wife soundtrack.

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1: 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I'm telling you what I know. God's got it.
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0: It's your early morning praise party. I am Sherry Mackey.
1: I'm Todd Delaney. Sherry, let's talk about topics that are hot.
0: Well, Todd, there is a recall that our Hallelujah listeners need to know about. Nearly 30,000 pounds of beef from Argentina are being recalled by the USDA due to a bypassed import reinspection. The recall is classified as class one, indicating a high or medium risk situation. The raw boneless beef cuts imported by Court Argentino USA were labeled as various types and shipped to distributors and retail outlets in Florida and Texas without the required reinspection. The FSIS urges consumers not to eat the affected beef and to dispose of it and return it to the place of purchase. There have been no reported illnesses linked to the recalled meat. Also making news in horrible news. A father of four called 911 to report that he had killed his entire family before turning the gun on himself in an apparent murder-suicide in Winfield, Kansas. The 911 call came in around 11:50 a.m. when the man told the dispatcher that he had killed his family and was getting ready to take his own life. Officers, who happened to already be in the area for another incident, rushed to the home. But as the first officer approached, they heard a single gunshot and pulled back. Following standard protocol, police set up a perimeter and treated the situation as a barricade before breaching the front door shortly before 11 a.m. Investigators identified the victims as 44-year-old Kelly George and her four children, ages 9, 7, 5, and 3. The suspected gunman was identified as 53-year-old Ronald Williams Sr., the father of the four children. Authorities said only those six family members lived in the home and there was no ongoing threat to the public, and said they believe the man's final gunshot wound was self-inflicted. Unfortunately, that's what's making news on this Men's Day. It's your early morning praise party. I am Sherry Mackey along with Todd Delaney.
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All right, family, that's going to do it for me, your girl, Sherry Mackey. I've got to get ready to get out of here. But before I go, you know, I like to share what I call a little Sherry-ism. That's a little wisdom I've learned along the way. Here's the Sherry-ism. God doesn't need you to start with a whole lot. You think you got to do everything, get everything together, have everything in place before you obey God. God simply needs you to be willing to give him what you already have. Can you give him your time? Can you give him your talent? Can you give him your yes? God doesn't need you to start with a whole lot. He simply needs you to give him what you have. That's a little Sherry-ism, a little wisdom I've learned along the way, and now I'm sharing that with you. All right, family, I pray you have a wonderful rest of your day. I pray that something I've said or played today has ministered to your hearts and to your spirits, something that's encouraged you to go on in the name of the Father, knowing you are fearfully and wonderfully made in the light.

Walk through the valley of the shadow of death. Fear no evil, for God is with us. Hallelujah. Still here, 95.7 Hallelujah FM, Memphis's Inspiration Station. Kim Harper Johnson, it's a thankful Thursday. Yeah, thankful to be with you. Thanks for listening in at home, at work, in your cars, on your radios, and of course, your smart devices with the free iHeart Radio app. And listen, free never sounded so good. Here's a great one, CC Wyden.

0: fully persuaded that what God has promised, He is able also to perform it. Hallelujah. 95.7 Memphis' Inspiration Station. I'm Kim Harper Johnson. Got Lamar Campbell and Spirit of Praise on the way. It's all about the love. David Daltrey, God is great. Well, listen, we want to thank the incredible finalist choirs who worked so hard and prepared, you know, to be a part of our Hallelujah Church Choir competition. We want you to know how much we appreciate your dedication, your talent, and your willingness to share your gift with us. 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We are moving forward in the name of Jesus. And of course, we got great things and more great things ahead. So we're going to keep on giving God praise. Amen. 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

0: God is great, and he's greatly to be praised. Hallelujah, the highest praise. On a thankful Thursday, 95.7 Hallelujah FM. Kim Harper Johnson with you, and listen, be sure, remember, tomorrow morning at 7:25, it's your birthday shout-outs. Yeah, celebrate your birthday with Sherry Mackey and your early morning praise party. Yeah, tomorrow morning, 7:25, right here, 95.7 Hallelujah FM.
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Hallelujah. 95.7. We are your inspiration station, and we thank you. Yes, you, for making us number one for inspiration. I'm Kim Harper Johnson, keeping you company on a thankful Thursday. And today, yes, August 13th, is a special day on the national calendar. I'll tell you more straight ahead. Don't you miss it. Here's Jason Nelson, Made New, 95.7 Hallelujah FM.

0: old things have passed away. Behold, all things have become new. Hallelujah, 95.7. Kim Harper Johnson with you on Memphis' Inspiration Station. Got Chicago Mass on the way. My soul says yes. Travis Green made a way. Well, it is August 13th. And yeah, special day on the national calendar is hashtag National Filet Mignon Day. Yeah, meat lovers. It's your opportunity to enjoy that special cut of beef. You know, a steer, filet mignon, a steak taken from the smaller end of the tenderloin of the beef. And it is great whether you decide to sear it, grill it, put it in the oven and bake it. Filet mignon, a special treat for meat lovers everywhere. 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
11: 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But let's see, all my God kids love Taylor Swift so much. 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And can I get it? So it's definitely some Taylor Swift happening around me going on. And she's super cool. I also really appreciate the way that she writes music and plays music and everything. 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I like ASAP Rocky. I like ASAP Ferg, too. So, yeah, there's a lot of things I'm into.
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rest in the Lord and waits patiently for him. 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We appreciate you. 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I am you.

0: can boldly go before the throne of grace to find help and mercy in the time of need. Hallelujah. 95.7. Memphis' inspiration station. Yeah, got more hits and inspiration on the way. Got Evelyn Turrentine, AG, Work It Out. Ted and Sherry, you've been so faithful. Well, I'm Kim Harper Johnson on a thankful Thursday with you. And listen, the 41st annual Stellar Gospel Music Awards is taking place just 2 days away, yeah, on Saturday, August 15th at the Spectrum Center in Charlotte, North Carolina. Lisa Noel Smith and the Brown Singers. Yeah, I love them. Yeah. They've earned 5 nominations led by John P. Key and Kim Person with 7 nods each. I tell you, the ceremony is being hosted this year by the one, the only Kirk Franklin. And of course, we'll get a chance to see what happens broadcast via Stellar TV and in syndication. Of course, we'll keep you informed of those dates. But yeah, the 41st annual Stellar Gospel Music Awards this Saturday. For more information, check out stellarawards.com. 95.7.
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12: Y'all come on and put your hands together like this.

The blessing of the Lord makes rich. He adds no sorrow with it. Hallelujah. Blessed. Yes, that's us. I got it. You got it. In the name of Jesus. Thanks for listening in on a thankful Thursday, Westwood. God bless you, Binghamton. And of course, we love Bethel Grove. 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Hallelujah.

0: 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Hallelujah. 95.7 Memphis Inspiration Station. Kim Harper Johnson with you. Karen Clark Shears on the way. Yeah, with a favorite. We acknowledge you. Edwin Hawkins, and God will take care of you. Oh, yes, he will. I'm a witness.
1: 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This is Tanya Lane. I'm loving listening to 95.7 Hallelujah FM. You have a blessed day and keep blessing us with these songs.
0: Oh, well, thank you, Ms. Lane. 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Keep on talking back to us. We love it. Let's continue to be uplifted and inspired. More on the way. 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
10: Hey, you know how the world's kind of in a real scary place right now with the horrible stories we hear about every week? I'm Robert Evans. I'm a journalist, and I cover the international fascist movement. And in 2019, July of that year, I decided to do something a little bit different. Instead of covering horror, I wanted to go look for hope. And I found it in a place you might find kind of unlikely, northeastern Syria. The region I visited is known as Rojava, and when the Western media covers it, they mostly just refer to these people as the Kurds. Since 2013, a loose alliance of revolutionaries over there have been fighting to not just drive back ISIS, but to establish something of a utopia, an egalitarian, feminist, eco-conscious community in a place that previously had known mostly war and terror. In the Women's War, I'll take you to this place, and I'll introduce you to the revolutionaries fighting to build it. Brave women who battle for equality with an AK-47, with a spade, and with a pen. Follow me as I travel to a land of war and hope, a place trapped on the edge of utopia and oblivion. I'm Robert Evans. 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

0: 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Memphis is the Inspiration Station. I'm Kim Harford Johnson. Thankful Thursday. Yay. Another day that the Lord has made. And yeah, we're rejoicing and glad in it. And be sure to get your Bibles. Yeah, later on this hour, the lunch hour, got some spiritual food for your soul. A little Bible study. Get those Bibles ready. It's later this hour. Here's Fred Hammond with the Spirit of the Lord. 95.7.
1: 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That's right. Together all over this place. Yeah.

0: Lord is our shepherd, and we shall not want. Hey, keep your eyes fixed on Jesus. 95.7 Hallelujah FM, Memphis' inspiration station. It's a thankful Thursday. It's yours truly, Kim Harford Johnson. Yeah, keeping you company. It's my pleasure. Got Trinity 5-7 on the way. Put your hands. Smokey Norfolk, I need you now. Got a quick shout out. Yeah, that's what it's all about. You know, I love giving honor to whom honor is due, to our very own Bishop Daryl Pettis and Take Two. Yes. They are nominated for Traditional Duo Chorus Group of the Year. Yay! For the 41st Annual Stellar Gospel Music Awards. What a blessing. And of course, the awards program will be taped on this Saturday, August 15th, Charlotte, North Carolina, at the Spectrum Center. Congratulations to all the nominees. Well, yeah, shout out to Bishop Daryl Pettis and Take Two. Congratulations to you, giving honor to whom honor is due. Shout out. Yeah, that's what it's all about. 95.7 Hallelujah FM.
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12: I happened to be in Birmingham, England one night when this journalism student came up to me at an event.
13: It was a tsunami that hit Birmingham. Birmingham does not get national attention. It was a circus, mate. I can't even describe to you.
12: His name was Hamza Syed, and he wanted help on his first ever story about a mystery in Birmingham, his hometown, that no one had ever solved. It had begun a few years earlier, when news of a strange letter exploded in the press.
13: The letter looked to be a secret communique between Islamic extremists who'd been infiltrating the city schools in a supposed plot called Operation Trojan Horse. The letter was bizarre, unsigned, incoherent, badly Xeroxed, yet still, it sparked one of the biggest school scandals in British history. Government investigators descended on Birmingham. The country beefed up its counter-terror policy. By the time it all died down, schools were revamped, teachers lost their jobs. But what I always found suspicious about this whole affair is that this dodgy letter suggesting extremists were taking over our schools, nobody ever found out who wrote it or why. Remarkably, none of the investigators even tried. So I convinced Brian Reed over here, that we should go for it.
12: Is this about to be the first radio interview you've ever done?
14: Yeah.
12: Hams and I spent years running this down.
15: I'll give you a clue. Who is the letter defending is the question you have to answer.
12: But figuring out who wrote the Trojan horse letter, that was only the first mystery we were up against. It started to seem like officials knew more than what they were letting on. And that Hams and I were poking at something that people did not want to talk about.
13: Can you give us a bit of details about that situation?
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12: From Serial Productions and the New York Times, I'm Brian Reed.
13: And I'm Hamza Syed.
12: It's The Trojan Horse Affair, a mystery in 8 parts that a lot of people don't want you to hear.
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Jesus says, call unto me, I will answer, and showed you great and mighty things which you know not. Kim Harper Johnson with you during your lunch hour. If you're out and about, you know, heading to that lunch destination, be careful, be safe, praying, traveling grace and mercy for you to enjoy a great lunch. Amen. And of course, we got more to keep you inspired along the way. It's Donald Lawrence and Company, Healed 95.7.

the earth is the Lord's, the fullness thereof, and they that dwell therein. Yeah, God's got a blessing with your name on it. Believe that. 95.7 Hallelujah FM. I'm Kim Harford Johnson. Get those Bibles ready on this thankful Thursday. Yeah, got a little spiritual food for your soul. That's where I give you a scripture to read for yourself. And what a blessing it is to be able to read and know God's word for yourself. A little Bible study straight ahead. Get ready. Here's Anthony Evans. Hey, you're not finished. 95.7 Hallelujah.

0: Blessed be the Lord who daily loads us with benefits, even the God of our salvation. 95.7 Hallelujah FM. Memphis' inspiration station, Karen Clark Sheard, Balm and Gilead. Yeah, got that hit. It's on the way. Isaac Currie in the middle. Right now, it's time for some spiritual food for your soul. Are you hungry? You got your Bible? Wonderful. If not, go get it. God's word is a lamp unto our feet. It's a light unto our path. The flower fades, the grass withers, but the word of our God shall stand forever. Read Isaiah chapter 40, verse 31. Isaiah chapter 40, verse 31. God's word will not return void. No, it won't return empty. His word will fill, it will heal, and God's word will reveal. Get your Bible, read, meditate, study for yourself what is written. It's spiritual food for your soul. 95.7 Hallelujah FM, Memphis's inspiration station.
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Be not conformed to this world, but be transformed by the renewing of your mind, that you may prove what is that good, acceptable, perfect will of God. Amen. 95.7 Hallelujah FM, Memphis' inspiration station. It's a thankful Thursday. I'm Cam Hartford Johnson. Yeah, that's me keeping you company. And be sure, yes, to check out Tracy Bethay this afternoon, 3 p.m. until 7 p.m. And, of course, Tracy will have the gospel truth and gospel news, honey. Don't you miss it right here. 95.7 Hallelujah.

0: love your neighbor as you love yourself. Hallelujah. God commands it. 95.7 Memphis' Inspiration Station. Got the River Nile green. The Lord will make a way somehow. Yes, He will. Kirk Franklin, do it again. Well, listen, it's a thankful Thursday. And, you know, if you are a true blue Memphian, born and raised here, you know about Prince Mungo. Yes. Well, recently, Robert Prince Mungo, longtime Memphis character known for his long silver wig, goggles, and bare feet, he made the transition this week at the age of 89. And I tell you, we've seen down through the years, you know, Prince Mungo, his home, and he's run for mayor of the city. A well-known Memphian, not only here, but around the world, as a true blue Memphian. And certainly we're praying for his family. We're praying for all of those who are listening in right now who may be grieving or missing a loved one. Our prayers are with you. And remember, the Bible says God is close to the brokenhearted. Peace, comfort, and strength to you. In the name of Jesus. 95.7 Hallelujah FM.
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15: Hey, you know how the world's kind of in a real scary place right now with the horrible stories we hear about every week? I'm Robert Evans. I'm a journalist, and I cover the international fascist movement. And in 2019, July of that year, I decided to do something a little bit different. Instead of covering horror, I wanted to go look for hope. And I found it in a place you might find kind of unlikely, northeastern Syria. The region I visited is known as Rojava, and when the Western media covers it, they mostly just refer to these people as the Kurds. Since 2013, a loose alliance of revolutionaries over there have been fighting to not just drive back ISIS, but to establish something of a utopia, an egalitarian, feminist, eco-conscious community in a place that previously had known mostly war and terror. In the Women's War, I'll take you to this place, and I'll introduce you to the revolutionaries fighting to build it. Brave women who battle for equality with an AK-47, with a spade, and with a pen. Follow me as I travel to a land of war and hope, a place trapped on the edge of utopia and oblivion. I'm Robert Evans. 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

Is there anything too hard for God? Oh no. 95.7 Hallelujah FM, Memphis's inspiration station. It's the Thankful Thursday. We serve an awesome and mighty God. And what he's done was, yes, he can do again. Believe that. And listen, we appreciate you for listening in. We love our listeners, whether you are at the gym right now, whether you're at work, whether you're at home. 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Yeah, go to the App Store. It's free, and free never sounded so good. Here's Dr. Charles Hayes. Yeah, Jesus can work it out. 95.

0: It's good to be close to Jesus. 95.7 Hallelujah FM. Yes, it's a thankful Thursday. Yes, it's August 13th. And yes, somebody's celebrating a birthday. And I'm going to help you celebrate. Yes, I will. With a gift from me to you. It is straight ahead. Don't you miss it. Here's Lashae Knox and Ernest Pugh right there. 95.7.
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0: Our God is a very present help in the time of trouble. He's always right there. 95.7 Hallelujah FM, Memphis' Inspiration Station, Chicago Mass is on the way. Thank you. Thank you, Jesus. Well, it's August 13th. Happy birthday to Angela B. Shipp, celebrating on today. Carolyn Bohanna, it's your birthday, celebrating your 67th chapter. Look at God. And if you're listening in, Kim, what about me? It's my birthday, too. But no worries, you know I got you. Let me help you celebrate. Happy birthday, happy birthday, happy, happy, happy birthday. Ah, yeah, it's a gift from me to you. Yes, it's from my heart. You're welcome. Whatever your celebration may be, maybe you're celebrating, you know, a promotion, a brand new baby, or maybe you're celebrating because it's Thursday. This is the day that the Lord has made. Rejoice and be glad in it. 95.7 Hallelujah FM.
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0: new territory on this battlefield for the Lord. And Brown Missionary Baptist Church in South Haven, Mississippi is equipping believers, evangelizing sinners, and boldly proclaiming the gospel of Jesus Christ.
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1: You keep giving back. You keep making a difference in the lives of others. And you can do it with just the gifts and the talents God has given to you. Who are you? What are you doing? Here's my last one, y'all. What will be said? I call this our influence. What will be said in 1 Chronicles chapter 4, verse 22. Look what it says. J, the men of C, and J, S, who ruled over Moab, and J, these names all come from ancient records. Do y'all see that? Do y'all see that? The names came from ancient record. It's as if these were the names that was listed in that big old Bible. Remember that big Bible mama them kept? It was the family Bible. It was like this thick, this big. Page was real thick, y'all. And in front of it, it had everybody, their birthdays and who married who. And that's how we understood what Uncle JoJo's real name was, because of that big Bible. What a reminder that one day our name is going to be talked about. Because one day the obituary is going to be about us. Oh, brothers and sisters, somebody is watching you. Somebody is watching me. Talk about our impact. Not only is somebody watching us, somebody is writing about us. They are telling others about you. Do you not know that your name already goes out there? That's why sometimes I got to be honest with y'all. I don't even tell folks I'm the Pastor Brown. Because I don't know if I done run across some folks that some of y'all done had a bad experience with. And so I just talk to just to see, because your name goes out there. And so, listen, somebody is writing about you. Somebody is going to be talking about you even after you're gone. What will they say in your obituary about you? We were having a moment last night at the house, and we've had death in the family. And so I just told AI, write the obituary of Pastor Bartholomew Orr of Brown Missionary Baptist Church. You guess what AI did? It wrote it. Pastor Dr. Bartholomew Orr, the beloved visionary leader of the Brown Missionary Baptist Church in South Haven, Mississippi, has left an enduring legacy of faith, compassion, and community impact. His decades of spiritual guidance and dynamic preaching transformed countless lives across the Mid-South. It talks about a life of devotion and service. It talked about shepherding through challenging time, a legacy of love. He is survived by his loving wife, Valerie. They misspelled Valerie. Valerie or his children, extended family member, and the countless individuals who accepted Christ through his ministry. And then AI said, if you give me some specific, I'll even include it in. Somebody is writing about you. But brothers and sisters, somebody is winning because of you. Aren't you glad that your life matters, so that even now you are where you are because somebody poured into your life? And even now God is using you to be a blessing to somebody else. Oh, brothers and sisters, listen, I love it. I love it. I love it. There are times when folks walk up to me and they'll tell me, Pastor, do you remember when? Now, I hate to tell y'all, but I oftentimes forget. And so I don't know what y'all be talking about. But folks talk about, you remember when you said this? You remember when you did that? You came here. You did all of this. And it was such a blessing. I'm glad God has used me Somebody is winning because of what you have done and how you've been a blessing to somebody else. And so not only know your worth and keep working, but know your witness. Know your witness. Your witness is so important because your witness is influencing others about Jesus Christ. Your name is speaking for yourself. Live in such a way that your name represents Christ well. I appreciate you, Mama. Mama told me years ago, boy, don't mess up your name. Mama said, when it's gone, it's hard to get back. And so your name, what will be said, know your witness. That's why when we talk about who's your one, when we talk about you inviting people into church, do you not know how impactful that is, the influence you have? We make posts all the time inviting folks to come. What research says is when we invite folks on social media, thank you, Pastor Josh, for giving me this, only 2% effective, 2% will come if we invite them on social media. When I invite folks to come, only 6% will come, even if the senior pastor invite them to come. But when you invite somebody to come, there is an 86% chance that they will come to church by just one invite. Oh, y'all, this week, use your influence. Invite somebody to church. Invite somebody to get to know Jesus. And so, Brown, what's your story? What's your story? What have you been through? What have you done in this life to make a difference in the life of others? What's your story? What are the highs and the lows? What are your failures? What are the victories that you have had to overcome? What are the mountains that you have climbed? What's your story? Maybe your story is like that mother in Langston Hughes' poem from mother to son when she said, well, son, I'll tell you, life for me ain't been no crystal stair. It's had tacks in it and splinters and boards torn up and places with no carpet on the floor bare. But all the time, I've been a climbing on and reaching landings and turning corners and sometimes going in the dark where there ain't been no light. So boy, don't you turn back. Don't you sit down on the step because you find it's kind of hard. Don't you fall now, for I still going, honey. I still climbing, and life for me ain't been no crystal stair. Anybody else got that kind of story that you've had some tough days? You've had some rough time. You've had to climb up the rough side of the mountain. What's your story? Maybe your story is, I've had some good days. I've had some hills to climb. I've had some weary days and some lonely nights. But when I look around and I think things over, all of my good days outweigh my bad days. And so I won't complain. Anybody got that kind of story? What's your story? That God gave me some lemons in this life, but with the sweetness of Jesus, he turned my lemons into lemonade. What's your story? I'm simply telling somebody this morning, don't you stop, but go the extra mile. You give the extra service. You keep running the extra lap. You keep working that extra shift. You keep earning that extra degree. You keep smiling extra hard. You keep being extra nice and extra kind to folk. You go the extra mile. And some glad morning, when this life is over,

May the life I live speak for me. Because if I can help somebody with a word or a song, if I can cheer somebody with the word or something, my living will not be in vain. Keep on going extra and giving extra for Jesus. And the reason why we ought to do extra, because the Lord did extra for us. The reason why we're saved right now is because he did some extra. God so loved the world that he gave his son Jesus. Jesus loved us so much that while we were yet sinners, one Friday morning on a hill called Calvary, talk about an extra sacrifice. He died that we might live. He was buried in the grave, went down in the grave, but early Sunday morning,

0: when I was going in the wrong direction. He changed my course of life. Thank you, Jesus.
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day. Listen, listen. The Bible says in Proverbs 24:18, a just man, falleth 7 times, but rises back up again. Now, what makes him just? We in the church would call him wicked. If he falls 7 times, 1 time we can understand, twice maybe, but 7 times. Well, what makes him just from the Bible standpoint is that he has enough sense to realize that he can get back up. And not only just get back up, but get back in line. No matter where you've fallen from, no matter what you've done, no matter how many times you've done it, it's not too late. He is so much in love with you that his mercy endures. His mercy is everlasting. It's not too late. No matter what you've done, no matter where you've been, God is still faithful and he's still just, even when we're unfaithful and when we're not just. He's so faithful and just, he'll forgive you of every single solitary sin, no matter how many promises you've made and broken. In Jesus' name.

Praise God for his mighty acts. Oh, what a mighty God we serve. 95.7 Hallelujah FM, Memphis' inspiration station. I'm Kim Harper Johnson. And are you ready for the Varnell Hill Show? Well, what is it? Okay, yeah, it's an upcoming 8-episode workplace comedy and spinoff of the 1990 sitcom Martin. Those who watch Martin and still watch Martin know who Varnell Hill is. It will be premiering on September 1st on Paramount Plus. And of course, this show now is a direct spinoff of The Martin Show. Varnell Hill had cameo appearance in Martin, a two-part episode in 1993. And Martin Lawrence will reprise his role as Martin Payne in several of the episodes of the new Varnell Hill Show.

0: Many are the afflictions of the righteous, but the Lord delivers us out of them all. Oh, yeah, we made it out. Thank you, Jesus. 95.7 Hallelujah FM, Memphis's Inspiration Station. I'm Kim Harper Johnson. It is a thankful Thursday. And, of course, today is hashtag Filet Mignon Day. Yeah, you know what that is? Yes, that good old cut of steak. Enjoy one today, meat lovers. Filet Mignon Day. 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And enjoy. 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
1: 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When I got saved, when I got delivered from drugs and alcohol, my grandmother, she told me, she said, there's a song.

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0: When the sun rises, when the sun sets, the Lord's name is to be praised. Let's just praise the Lord. He's worthy. Hallelujah. 95.7, Memphis' Inspiration Station. Tracy Bethea is up next. Yeah, with more gospel hits, more inspiration, and of course, the gospel truth and gospel news, honey. Don't you miss it. I'm Kim Harper Johnson. What a pure blessing, pleasure, and as always, a ball to be with you on a thankful Thursday, reminding you that we serve a promise keeper. Now, according to God's word, all of his promises are yea and amen. Here is a promise. We know that God causes all things to work together for good to those that love God, for those that are called according to his purpose. No matter what you're facing, good or bad, it's all good. In the end, we win. It's God's promise. Yay. And amen. 95.7 Hallelujah FM, Memphis' Inspiration Station.
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0: keeping you inspired all day, every day. The legendary Clark Sisters and blessed and highly favored. Happy Thursday to you and yours. I'm Tracy Bethay. Glad to be in your company. Lisa Noel Smith and the Brown Singers are on the way. Here's Kirk Franklin and Revolution.
1: Book of Revelation, chapter 7, verses 16 and 17. Yes, sir. They shall hunger no more, neither shall they thirst.

0: We are your inspiration station. We're 95.7 Hallelujah FM. That's music from Memphis on Lisa Noel Smith and the Brown Singers and Promises. Yes, we're just a couple of days away from the taping of the 41st Annual Stella Gospel Music Awards. And there we will find out if this song, Promises, will garner one of the top spots of the night. Song of the year. I'm just claiming that it will win, and they'll bring home that of many, because they're up for 5 Stella Awards. So shout out to Lisa Noel Smith and the Brown Singers. Bring it on. Bring that hardware back home. I'm Tracy Bethay. Glad to be with you on a hot, I did say hot, hot Thursday. As a matter of fact, there is a heat advisory until tomorrow, Friday evening at 8 p.m. And with the heat index, it's going to feel extremely hot, y'all. Like 110 degrees, 100. That's hot. There's just no other word to explain it. So be very mindful, especially those of you that work outdoors. Be mindful of your pets. Please don't leave children in the car. Take lots of breaks. If you do work outside, or if your air isn't working like it should, maybe in your home. Also, the City Hub, they're open as a cooling center from 4 until 7 p.m., all right? And do what you need to do by checking on your family, friends, and neighbors. Amen. At the church, say amen. Coming up, music from Reverend Clay Evans. We've got that remake of BB and CC Winans' Heaven standing by. Donna Lawrence is on the way, and Praise on Go with Canton Jones.
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0: certified gold. That is Donna Lawson, the Tri-City Singers, featuring Sherry Jones Moffitt on lead vocals with Encourage Yourself. I'm Tracy Bethay, glad to be in your company. It's time to get your praise on. Here's Canton Jones and his latest single, Praise on Go.
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0: Hey, it's all right to get your praise on with 95.7 Hallelujah FM. That's the latest single from Canton Jones and Praise On Go. I'm Tracy Bethay, delighted to be in your company on this beautiful Thursday. 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
0: All right.
1: 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Thank you.
0: Well, thank you, Brother Billy Benson from Brooklyn, New York. How about that? Brooklyn, New York, stand up. When I tell you we got Hallelujah listeners all over the world, yes, we do. And thanks so much for checking in on today. Yes, you should do the same. 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

0: are and wherever you have that cell phone, right? So be sure to download it and talk back to us. Push your little red microphone and start talking. I'm telling you, you never know. You could be the next person you hear on the radio. Coming up a little after 4 o'clock, it's Words of Inspirations from Greater Community Temple, Church of God in Christ, with Bishop Brandon B. Porter. Bishop Porter, I was listening to him yesterday at 4 o'clock. That song, that's by the Isley Brothers. Four of your favorite gospel hits on the way.
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11: The scripture says that men ought to always pray and not faint. That's us. That's the church. Now is the time for us to pray. Now is the time for us to take authority over the enemy. Our God is a healer. Our God is a savior. Our God is a deliverer. Come on, church. Let's pray and believe. Ooh, Lord.

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3: 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I'm Bishop Brandon B. Porter. Thank you for tuning in to Touched by the Truth, radio ministry of Greater Community Temple, Church of God in Christ. 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That's our East Campus. That's 9:30 a.m. There's a Sunday school at 8 a.m. And then at our North Campus, that's 924 North Dunlap at the corner of Chelsea, just 5 minutes from downtown. That service, Sunday school, is at 11 a.m. and the worship service is at 12:30 p.m. We invite you to come out and be a part. I'm Bishop Brandon B. Porter. Enjoy the word of God we're going to share with you right now. Be blessed.
4: And then it speaks of, and the peace of God shall keep your hearts and your minds when you're careful for nothing. The peace of God will keep your hearts and minds. I gave you a combination of verses 6 and 7. When you're careful for nothing, that means you're not worried about anything. Don't worry, be what? Be happy, man. When you're careful for nothing, then the peace of God shall keep your hearts and your minds. And that's why people get worried, because their hearts and their minds aren't kept. The emotions aren't put in check, amen. Their thought processes are not put in check. You got to be careful what you allow to come through your mind. You got to manage your mind. M-I-N-D, managing input, navigating destiny. Amen. You have to control your thought process. Not somebody say, watch what you're thinking. Amen. So peace, brothers and sisters, is a choice before it becomes, watch this, a feeling. Peace is a choice. You got to choose to be happy before it becomes a feeling, you know? You know, so, you know, I know I'm with so-and-so, but I ain't feeling this no more. And I know the things you don't feel. Sometimes we get, as we say in the scripture, weary. But you got to understand, who's that? I don't know who it was. Who wrote the song, "You Got to Love the One You're With"? Who is that? Who wrote that song? Regina, who wrote that song? Who? Isley Brothers? Is that what you said? I'm praying for you, Doc. How you pulled that out that long ago? You still got on your phone? What you doing, man? So, peace is a choice. Look at your neighbor and say, even love is a choice. He wouldn't ask us to do it if it wasn't something we were controlling. Love your enemy. Say amen, somebody. That you got to love your husband, love your wife. You got to love your children. You got to love your pastor. Now, say amen to that. Amen. Love is a choice. Is that right? Jesus asked Peter, "Do you love me?" 3 times he had to ask his joker. All right? So you can choose, check it out, faith over fear. You can choose hope over despair. You can choose this, y'all. It's your choice, man. You can choose joy over sorrow. I know we've all had sorrow, but you can choose joy. Oh, my cousin sent me a video, and Ferris hit me about it because I shared it. I posted it, and she had sent me a video of her mom singing, and I didn't know her mother had such a beautiful voice. And my cousin sent me a video of my mom singing, and I think it was at his church, Carlos, Pastor Carlos Rogers. And boy, I said, I sure miss that girl. But I made it joyful, not sorrowful. Amen. I ain't go into a cardiac arrest, right? No, I begin to celebrate because she was such a blessing to so many people. So you can choose faith over fear, hope over despair, joy over sorrow, worship over worry. Amen. Some of y'all ain't raised your hands since you've been in here because you got something to pay tomorrow. Lift your hand and tell God, I trust you anyway. Watch out. Oh, my God, a check may be in the mail when you get there. Lord, somebody may have just cashed out you. You don't know what's about to happen when you start choosing like that. Say it again. Lord, I trust you. Lord, I trust you. You can choose trust over panic. Now, how many know you've heard of panic attacks, right? So somebody tell me, I feel you over there. That's right. Praise him, daughter. Listen, panic attacks come from a certain way you think. Well, where am I, my psychologist at? There you are, Trey. When you control your thoughts. Amen. That's why the scripture says, you know, let this mind be in you and think on these things. Whatever things are lovely, pure, of good report. You got to control how you think. Because you can send yourself into panic attacks. Have you ever had one? Oh, no. Listen, your mind will run away. And you don't ever get in the car with somebody and say, I don't know if I'm going to make it. Well, let me out. I'm not trying to go there with you today. Wherever you going, up or down, I ain't going. Let me out. Don't let people stay in your mind and on your positive shelf with negativity. Is that right? You cannot always choose your season, but you can, watch this, choose your attitude. Wave at somebody, tell them, you can choose your attitude now. And some of y'all be having these little stale attitudes right up in church, like somebody made you come. Don't be looking at me like I ain't talking about nothing. I know I got a good message. Put a smile on your face. All right, let me go to point. You ready for point number two? What was point number one? You don't even remember, do you? What was it? What? All right. Did he put it up there or something? What y'all? Because y'all be cheating. All right, point number two. Your well-doing. So I want to emphasize something a little different. Your well-doing is about God's will more than your ability. Okay? Because most times when we think of this text and it says, be not weary in well-doing, we think primarily about what we're doing. But it's beyond that. Amen? So Paul says, well-doing. In well-doing. And so most times we think it's just about our doing good works. And certainly it includes that. But for the believer, it means continuing to walk in God's will regardless of the circumstances. Because well-doing has a lot to do with what God is doing. Amen. Whatever he does it well. Say, what God is doing is well doing too. So you got to be patient. You got to be joyful. Don't get weary in what God is doing. Oh my gracious. Help me say, God is doing some stuff. You got to know how to allow God to be God. Well, old folks said it like this, let go and let God. Tell somebody that, let go and let God. So most people think well-doing means, and the Holy Spirit was speaking this to me when he gave me this text again, and though I preach this many times, I never emphasize that the well-doing is about God's work, not just ours. You're expected to do well, but understand something. It's God's well-doing that gives us the map and the plan of how to do well. And so it includes that about doing, but it's mostly about us continuing to work and to be consistent regardless of what God is doing. Amen. Sometimes God's will, check it out, is joyful. And sometimes, brothers and sisters, God's will is painful. Can I get a witness? How many of you, God has allowed some things to happen in your life and it was difficult for you? But can I help you? It wasn't impossible though. Because he's faithful and just, and he won't put more on you than you can bear. Amen, somebody. Well, you tell your neighbor, whatever you're going through, God knew you can handle it. Tell him, so get your act together. Amen. This ain't too much for you. Because you still have to be a witness. I don't care what you go through. If you locked up in jail, Paul and Silas, you still got to be a witness. If you're in the soup line, you still got to be a witness. Whatever your situation is, you still have to be a light in dark places. If your light only works in church, you ain't got much light. Your light needs to work in difficult seasons, not only in others' lives, because some of y'all are good at telling other people what to do, but are you putting the shoe on yourself? Say amen, somebody. I just can't tell you to have joy. I got to have some. I've got to have, when y'all, because y'all see my situations at times, amen. When I have some difficulties, everything ain't peaches and cream for me. Folk lie on me like they lie on you. Say amen. People dig ditches for me like they dig ditches for you. They hate on me like they hate on you. But you can't be throwing in the towel. Look at somebody say, God's running all of this. Jesus himself prayed in Luke 22:42, nevertheless, not my will, but thy will be done. Jesus was getting ready to die. He said, let this cup pass from me. Is that what he said? Let this cup pass from me. Then he said, hold on. They watching me. They looking at me. Not my will. So you got to understand, sometimes you do it because you're on the spot. I'm on the platform. What does that mean? I've been set above others. I'm on the platform. I got to watch how I act to be on this platform. See, y'all get away with some mess out there in the seat, out there in the audience. But on this platform, I need to call somebody up here. Will you come here right quick? Come here, come here, come here, love. Come here, come here, come here, doc. Come on up here, come on up here. Come on up here. You see where you are? Yeah. See, he fixing his clothes and stuff when he got up here. Because he on the platform. You on the, don't be reading my notes. Get away from my notes. He on the platform, amen. But when God puts you up here, then you got to know how to control yourself. You on the platform. You understand that? You're above others. Now take your seat. Sit down somewhere. You got to know how to control yourself when God lifts you up. Is that right? So I have not just a responsibility to myself. I have a responsibility to you. Is that right? All right, Jesus prayed, nevertheless, not my will, but thy will be done. So doing well, watch this, is staying obedient. Thank you, Holy Spirit. When obedience costs you something. Thank you. Doing well is staying obedient when obedience costs you something. And sometimes God allows disappointments because he's developing our dependence on him. Yeah, when you get the big head and think you're doing it all yourself, no, no, no. Sometimes he allows situations to occur to teach you that you're nothing without him. Amen? That if it hadn't been for God on your side, you would have lost everything. Let me go close. Romans 8:28 says, and we know what? All things work together for what? The good of them that love God, who are the what? Called according to his purpose. Not all things feel good, all right? But all things work together for good.
3: 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That's all we can share with you, the Word of God. I pray it bless you, though, in a very special way. I want to thank so many of you that tell me weekly how you're being touched by our truth, how the Word of God ministers to you. Sometimes it makes you cry, laugh, and certainly rejoice as you hear the truth of God's Word. You know, the truth shall what? It shall make you free. We're so thankful for that. Thank you for tuning in. Please continue to share these programs with others. 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That's at 5151 Winchester Road, East Memphis, right? Fox Meadows, Hickory Hill Community. And then, of course, our North Campus, there's a Sunday school at 11 a.m. The service time is 12:30 p.m., and that's at 924 North Dunlap at the corner of Chelsea, just 5 minutes from downtown. We'd love for you to worship with us there as well. Every Wednesday night is what we call Word and Worship. We call it Wow Wednesday. It's an incredible time in the Word. Only lasts about 50 minutes or so. Great worship. And then, of course, tremendous Word and teaching, of which I'd love to do. And that's at our East Campus 5151 Winchester Road. Don't forget that we have a weekly prayer that goes on, prayer conference call, and that is on Fridays at 6 p.m. from 6 p.m. to 6:30. And then I know you'll be blessed incredibly so through all of the other great programs and events that we have at GCT. 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Be blessed. I'm Bishop Porter. 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

0: That's music from PJ Morton, and thank you, Lord, for your mercy. I'm Tracy Bethay, glad to be in your company. That is from the Saturday Night Sunday Morning project that is absolutely amazing and now has turned into a tour that is definitely a must-see. I'm Tracy Bethay, glad to be in your company, and we shared the news that we here at Hallelujah FM, we have had to cancel our Hallelujah Church Choir competition. And of course, it was a very difficult decision to make, disappointing, but a decision that had to be made. To our finalists, we have offered them the opportunity to join us for our Hallelujah Day at the Mid-South Fair, which is going to take place on Sunday, October 11th, out at the Lander Center. And if you've ever attended, and we've had some amazing special guests that we invite, it's a great time for the entire family. Those of you that purchased tickets, you should already have processed your refund to you. And for those that won tickets on the radio, you will receive a family four-pack of tickets to Hallelujah Day at the Mid-South Fair. Of course, we definitely want to say a special thank you to our vendors and our sponsors. And of course, that would be Gold Skyline Transportation. Also to New Direction Christian Church, much love to you. And of course, our, again, finalists who we are excited to invite them to be a part. And so we're getting those things together. So just stay tuned, right? All right, we're going to do that. On the way, we've got more of your favorite gospel hits. The Kirk Carr Singers are standing by. Music from Kirk Whalum and Memphis Music. Yeah, from Stella Award nominee Josh Bracey and Power Anointed with Blessed Be the Name.
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2: Oh God, once again, we come into your presence with expectancy in our hearts. God, we know you're going to bless us.

Well, we should expect some new music from Kurt Carr and the Kurt Carr Singers real soon. That's in the sanctuary. I'm Tracy Bethay. Here's Kirk Whalum featuring Jonathan Butler with Falling in Love with Jesus.

It's music from Josh Bracy and Power. Anointed, blessed be the name of the Lord. Happy Thursday to you and yours. I'm Tracy Bethay. Got your birthdays coming up next.

0: It's a classic from Walter Hawkins, and we must remind ourselves that we should be grateful. I know gas prices are sure enough high, going up. Yeah, but let's not complain. They're going up, but thank God you have a car to put gas in. I know you can walk out with a small bag of groceries and spend almost $100. Yeah, food prices high, but thank God that you go home to cabinets with an S, refrigerator, and two freezers in the garage to put food. It's all right to, you know, be smart about it. And yeah, we're not in denial that things are not high, but we thank God and we're grateful for what we have. Amen. I'm Tracy Bethay. Glad to be in your company. We got some birthdays to celebrate on this 13th day of August. To my beautiful, loving, and amazing cousins, twin cousins to be exact, all the way in the Windy, not the Windy City, but the Motor City of Detroit, Michigan. Yeah, Monica and Monique. Happy, blessed birthday to you. Love y'all. And they do listen via the iHeartRadio app. Mr. Robert L. Green, happy birthday to you. Barbara Jean Mackey is celebrating on today. Melva Townsend, happy birthday to you. Pastor Michael Adams celebrating on today. Happy birthday to you. Also, Faye Riley is celebrating on today. And maybe you've got a birthday or an anniversary on today. Listen, we just want to say blessings to you from 95.7 Hallelujah FM.
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Oh, wherever you are, that's where the presence of the Lord is. Yeah, that's music from Byron Cage. I'm Tracy Bethay. Happy Thursday to you and yours. Still to come this hour, music on the way from the choir master, Ricky Dillo. Got some Pastor Mike Jr. standing by. And the Gospel Truth and Gospel News, honey, is coming up. 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Here's Darwin Hobbs and Every Day. We're 95.7. Hallelujah.

0: It's the choir master, Ricky Dillard, and Open My Eyes. And shout out to Ricky Dillard, who has just released his Sweet, Sweet Spirit tour, and it will be stopping by Memphis, Tennessee. So, of course, stay tuned to 95.7 Hallelujah FM. You know, if it's happening in the gospel world, it's happening right here on 95.7, and we will... we got you covered, yeah. 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I'm Tracy Bethay, headed over to the Talkback feature on the iHeartRadio app. Who's checking in on today?
1: Hey, Miss Baptist, how you doing? This is David Bowers, a.k.a. Mrs. the Barber in Arlington, Texas.
0: Yeah.
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0: Yes.
1: And the name of my barbershop is Barber Lounge in East Arlington. Off 360 in Arkansas.
0: David, what's going on? He's from Memphis, y'all. Moved to Dallas, Texas, Arlington, where his shop is. And he has 95.7 pumped up loud and proud for his listeners to enjoy in the Arlington area. That's what I'm talking about. Shout

0: But I do know that David's got you covered with some great gospel music. 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Shout out to the Barber Lounge in Arlington, Texas, proprietor Memphis Sun, David Bowers. Thank y'all so much for tuning in all the way in the D. Yes, I know they got you chopped up down there. On the way, we got all of your favorite gospel hits. That's right, still to come. Music from Evelyn Turrentine AG, got the Canton Spirituals, and the Gospel Truth and Gospel News, honey, brought to you by Springdale Baptist Church.
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Receiving the Thomas A. Dorsey Most Notable Achievement Award during the Stella Awards, that's Pastor Mike Jr. and Turn It Around. Got some Erica Campbell on the way here at the Canton Spirituals and Mississippi Po' Boy.

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1: Today in the gospel truth in gospel news, honey, one of gospel music's most beloved and recognizable voices is making a triumphant return. Keisha Grandy, celebrated recording artist, actress, worship leader, and former member of the legendary gospel supergroup Kirk Franklin and The Family. And she is set to inspire audiences once again with the release of her powerful new single, I Believe God. 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I'm Tracy Bethay, and that's a look at the gospel truth and gospel news, honey.

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2: Good evening. I'm Tredanius Beard, the minister evangelist here at the Northwest Church of Christ at 1483 Brookhaven Drive in South Haven, Mississippi. We are thankful tonight that you are listening to us. It is my prayer. It is my hope that you are ready to receive God's engrafted word, which is able to save your soul. As you listen to this broadcast tonight, don't ask yourself, God, when would I be taken out of this situation? But ask yourself, God, what are you teaching me in this season? Get ready now to receive a word from the Lord.
3: They used to say, Jesus, well, you know, it's okay to cry. When he was crying because Lazarus died, he was crying because Mary and Martha, they was crying. Oh, no, wish y'all know better. Y'all know better. Jesus ain't crying because Lazarus is dead. I know that's because he already told them. That's why I stayed away so long, because he could die. I'm not, Jesus is not crying, y'all, because he's weeping because he's dead. He's grieving because the people that have been walking with him ain't got no faith. That y'all have seen how I turn water into wine. Y'all seen how I heal blind men's eyes. Y'all remember when I was on the boat and I got up, took the sleep out my eye and told the storm, peace be still. And now you get all the way over here and you weeping and crying and I'm right in your presence. Sister Ross, they broke Jesus' heart. He says, man, how y'all gonna be walking? And we friends. What y'all was doing the whole time y'all saw me doing miracles? What was y'all doing when y'all saw me making a way out of nowhere? What were y'all? So Jesus says, his heart is broke. And I think sometimes that we walk with Jesus and still doubt. Because we're looking at the wrong clock. And God is telling us, no, no, no, no. You can't look at the wrong clock because I done brought you to, I done been there for too many times. I done made a way out of no way. I've shown up in your life in ways that only I could show up. But now you get into a space where it looks dead. But that's why I want it to look dead. I want it to a point where when you do CPR on your situation, nothing happens. Because now when I show up in the crises, it's going to blow your mind. They says, if you keep reading the text, it says, well, he been dead 4 days, Jesus. He's thinking by now. Jesus said, what that mean? When we was over there a couple years ago and I actually went into Lazarus' tomb, it was amazing. We went into Lazarus' tomb. And walking under the tomb, I always thought that Lazarus probably was like right in there, and he was right. He just take up, go get up and get out. No, he was deep down in there. It was like a cave, and he's deep down in there. And I'm like, whoa, boy! And Jesus said, "Tell me where you lay him." And they showed him where they lay him. God won't do for you. Don't miss this. What you can do for yourself. He says, where you laid him. There you go. Move the stone away. I'm not going to move it. You move it. I'm going to get him up. But I'm going to see how you're going to be brave enough and courageous enough with faith enough to move the stone away. Some of you want God to raise stuff and you won't move the stone. If you think

0: and see what he gonna do for me. He moved the stone away and he said, Lazarus, come forth. Ah. He is wrapped up. He's dead. But do you not know for a dead man to be laid down in his grave, to hear his name called, that means he got to skid up. That means he got to get against the wall. That means he got to do something. That means he heard the voice of God. He came out of the tomb and he says, loose him and let him go. What are you doing, Jesus? I'm showing you that I'm not just a woman who can calm the storm. Now you know I can do, I don't just heal blind men's eyes. I don't just turn water into wine. I can do more than just heal a woman who has an issue of blood for 12 years. I can do more than that. I just showed you I can raise the dead. Are you walking with Jesus and still down? Are you walking with him? That's a real, I'm trying to get done. But are you walking with Jesus and you still saying, God, can you really do it? Or are you at the grave site saying, God, help me, but you won't move the stone? You still looking at the grave site, say, God, make a way, God. But you won't make no effort in moving the stone away. The Bible says that gave glory to God. And I don't know who I'm talking to, but these sisters in this text shows me something. Show me something. That you can be with Jesus and still doubt Jesus. Many of you are here this morning and you're struggling in your own self. And you saying, God, I believe you, but I still doubt a little bit. God says, what's going to change? Can I show you something? I'm going to show you something. I'm done for real. Go to John 12. Y'all go to John 12 for real. Don't just look at me. Just go for it for real. Go to John chapter 12. I want to show you something. Show you John chapter 12. And I want to show you what happens when you experience Jesus differently. When you encounter Jesus, encounter God, you don't stay the same. People who tell me they encounter Jesus, but they still the same, I say that's a lie. You didn't encounter Jesus, you still can't forgive. You still got bitterness and hatred in y'all. You ain't encountered Jesus. You didn't encounter the God, but not mine. I want you to see something. Now, this blessed me, Sister Cooper. I want you to see this. The text says, in verse 1, 6 days before the Passover celebration began, Jesus arrived in Bethany, the home of Lazarus, the man he raised from the dead. A dinner was prepared in Jesus' honor. Mary served. Lazarus was among those who ate with him. Then Mary. The mad Mary. The Mary who said, I ain't coming out this house. Watch this. She took 12 ounces of jar of expensive perfume made from an essence of nard, and she anointed Jesus' feet with his feet with her hair, and the house was filled with fragrance. Don't y'all miss this. When you encounter Jesus, you show up differently. In the text, Martha is serving. Because when Jesus did what he did and you saw it, you know what it means to serve. Lazarus, who was dead, he's sitting down at the table eating. Because when you have fellowship with God after he's done what he's done, you don't mind coming to his table. Mary is a worshiper because she took a year's worth of wages and took the money that was made for perfume and she poured it on his feet. Now, sisters, Alvin Daniels told y'all already that sisters, y'all real funny about your hair. Bless not. Which means you don't want nobody touching your hair. But imagine in the Eastern culture that for a woman, women did not let down their hair in the Eastern culture. Even now, if you go to the Middle Eastern culture, you will not see women with hair let down. Their hair is wrapped up and covered. Because in the Eastern culture, to have your hair unwrapped or let down, you will consider a woman of the night. In the Eastern culture, you didn't let down your hair because your hair was your glory. But when I've seen what Jesus did in my chapter 11, I show up different in my chapter 12. I don't care what tradition says. I don't care what folk gotta say. That I'll let down my hair because God gave me, getting these the glory. This woman says, I don't care what the culture say. Do you know what he did in chapter 11? Okay. He shows up in my chapter 11. So I show up differently in my chapter 12. And it was so much that the fragrance, it filled the whole house. Which means when you become a worshiper of God, after he experienced what you experienced in chapter 11, listen, it affects the whole house around you. And every now and then, brothers and sisters, you got to check who you sit next to. Because when I've learned something about God, sometimes when you will get in an environment where you feel like, amen, that you can't shout, you can't sing because you're too busy looking at the person next to you. But all you got to do is just think about your chapter 11. I remember Sister Miles, when my daddy, for Christmas, he would let me put the lights on the tree. Every year, I just love putting the lights on the tree. And I remember he said, you can put the lights on the tree. I'm putting the lights on the tree, Sister Robin. I'm putting it on there. And while I was putting the lights on the tree, Daddy come in the room and said, son, take down the lights. Dad, do you know how long it took me to put the lights up? I said, Dad, why I gotta put down light? He said, you see that one bulb right there? It'll mess up the whole row. See, when you are trying to give God glory and give God praise and be a worshiper of God, that one light that's blown, it'll mess up the whole row. But when you have experienced a chapter 11 in your life, you begin to understand God be true and you get glory. Your chapter 12 is going to be determined on your chapter 11. I'm showing up in my chapter 12 differently. And maybe, here's the thing, maybe you ain't showing up differently because you ain't had a chapter 11 yet. Somebody said, somebody said, I have a car trouble and can't pay my bill. Ain't no chapter 11. Bless the name of Jesus. I'm trying to find what I'm going to eat. There ain't no chapter 11. See, some of us, you didn't live long enough to know what a chapter 11 is. When a chapter 11, I mean, it'll keep you up at night. A chapter 11 to have your pace in the flow. A chapter 11 to have your pillow wet at night. I show up differently in my chapter 12 because of my chapter 11. Thank you again for listening to today's broadcast. 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

That is the latest single from Fred Hammond, along with the choir Room and Love Never Ever Fails. I'm Tracy Bethay, glad to be in your company. Be sure to check out your girl, Sherry Mackey, of your early morning praise party all week long. Honey, she's got you covered with her very special co-host. Yep, in the building, gospel recording artist, award-winning artist, Todd Delaney. And have y'all been checking him out? Todd is

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That's good news on this Thursday evening, that God's got a blessing with your name on it. I'm Tracy Bethay, glad to be in your company. And you can start off your work day in a powerful, positive, and spiritual way. It is Kim Harper Johnson. She keeps you company from 10 a.m. until 3 p.m., uplifting you as you listen at work. Here are the ladies of Virtue, and He's Been Good. 195.7 Hallelujah FM.

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0: It's music from Yolanda Adams and Yes, Lord, to your will and to your way. I'm Tracy Bethay. Thank you so much for hanging out with us on this beautiful Thursday. We pray, I pray, that something was said or played to uplift your spirits, keep you happy and smiling just to make it through this day. Before we get out of here, how about we wind down from work? Today's inspirational quote says, you know, your past does not equal your future unless you decide to live there. And that's in your past. You let that minister to your hearts. And thanks so much for listening.
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